0: Een hele goede morgen, het is 7 over 8. 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
1: 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You are supposed to call me tonight. We would have gone to the cinema. And after to the restaurant. The one you like in your street.

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We've lost dancing. If I

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All I wanna do is lose control. 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I do what I want when I feel like it.